0: Radio.
1: Raise back your vibes.
2: 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Around the world.
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Do you wish it was her though?

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2: 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Oh, yeah! Oh, yeah!
1: Say something to her. Holla at her.
2: I got one question. How'd you fit all that in them jeans? You know what to do with that big fat butt.
3: Wiggle, wiggle, wiggle.

Maybe it's 'cause I got a little bit older. Maybe it's all that I've been through. I'd like